0: Radio Fantasy
1: Classics.
2: Like the legend of the Phoenix, huh. All ends with beginnings. What keeps the planet spinning?

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1: All y'all radios out there. Song goes out to yo. Yeah, Aisha. Oh, my sisters, y'all. Yeah.

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1: Excuse me, baby. 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
2: Time. It's Mr. Worldwide, Agent A, reporting live from Cape Canaveral.

your cigarette break. 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

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But I'm actually weirder than you think, cause I'm

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0: 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We out, we out, ride. We out, we out, we
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1: Here's my key, philosophy. 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
1: Yes. 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Hey Martinez, you ready, girl?
2: Come on. 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
2: You made her catch you?
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1: All y'all radios out there. Song goes out to yo. Yeah, Aisha. Oh, my sisters, y'all.